2:21. It's just another night and I'm staring at the moon. I saw a shooting star and thought of you.

0: 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Lembra dessa?
1: 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But I don't know about that. As many times as we've loved and we've shared love and made love, it doesn't seem to me like it's enough. It's just not enough, baby.